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3: 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It's going to be in the door point of the central walk in off ramp. 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

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Westfield, Palm Desert, 72840, Highway 111, access Barnes & Noble, 36 Maxwell.

0: did 17 Medicaid 8 seizures. Charlie responds 80454 Paseo Cicero, RBC Sam 3.
1: So, 2 car TC, check on engine. We're clear, Ryan. Do you have anything further?

to 3171 from 53, medic is in 622, trap collision, Bravo response. Highway 243, cross the highway 74, RVC command 8.

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have here is five, engine 91 respond, and no medical, Bravo respond. Mason Street, all is visible, all is RSO. 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

91, Pearl 59 is a 3168, Flint 90 is a 101, stop listen, commercial vehicles out the response, Van Buren Boulevard, west of Interstate 215, RBC Command 5, RBC 10.

is 17 from 88, a non-medical alarm, Bravo response, 79955, via Mirabia, RVC Command 3.

Tahoe two, six person Bravo response. 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

0: there. To tell you what, I'll release Quint 90. 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

101, abdominal pain, thermal response. Lake Sarasota, mobile home park, 350 East San Jacinto Avenue, state 94, RBC, San Francisco.

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Gas odor inside, Charlie respond. 79165 Diane Drive. Respond RVC Command 3, Zone 4, RVC Task 10.

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Respond RVC Command 3, Tone 4.

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0: Paris, negative B for proceed to caution. 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
1: Paris 238, I copy and reading the notes regarding the patient turning purple. I'd like to upgrade code 3. Paris, I just did 4.
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1: 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House is fully locked up. There's nobody's home. Trying to contact neighbors, see if we can get a hold of the resident.
0: 34, Paris, copy 1908.

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0: 54 Paris, copies 1916.

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1: Volume 1, and all units responding to the vegetation fire on Nueva Road, cross up North Drive. There is multiple reports. We have upgraded to a state medium. When you're ready, I have your rundown.

Across the north by RRU. Yeah, next.

0: 116. We're in the area of Nuevo Cross of Evans. We do have a black column of smoke in the mountain area. I believe the better cross streets are going to be Hunter Avenue across the Juniper Flat Road. We're going to have everyone respond to that location.
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1: 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Battalion 1, just confirm you copy.
0: We just got another notification of Ritchie Canyon. Is that a time for your call or? Or do you call?
1: Paris for CFC, they called back asking to continue response, not cancel.

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1: Engine 54, your traffic is scratchy. Just confirm you to have the Menifee units access Highway 74 across the Juniper Flats.
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1: Updated access is going to be Gibson Avenue, process Nuevo. Here to be Type 3 access only. I'd like to replace all Type 1s with Type 3s. We do have a working fire in the hills, still attempting to make access. Can you confirm if this incident has been named?

0: Marietta, Brush 4, Battalion 1, just confirm you copy.
1: 63, respond to the north incident, Gibson, crossing the way of the road, 63, respond to the light RE2 and CDF attack 12.
2: Harris, confirming, he was like Rainbow 4 and 7 to respond.

0: 1, we have started Rainbow Cruise 2, Rainbow Cruise 7. Additionally, we can start 2 more crews, and does the dozer need to continue?
1: There's the Titan 1 that was pulled off on starting any additional crews. We'll go ahead and continue the dozer and have a stage at Nuevo Houston.
0: Titan 1 Paris, copy 2040.

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Assignment for the dozer up there. Copy that. I'm down here staged right now.

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1: 4 Paris.
0: This is 54, we have better eyes on it. Gunther and Briggs is going to be better access for the fire.
1: Copy 2046. 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

0: this will be the LA Full Gospel Oriental Retreat, cross streets of Gunther and Briggs.
1: Copy the best access. Would be down there across the bridge with Battalion 1. Just confirm you copy.
2: Terry's Battalion 1 with report.
1: Battalion 1, Paris.
2: Paris, Battalion 1, you show me at scene. I have approximately 5 acres of the moderate rate of spread burning in light to medium fuels. Potential for 50 acres at this time. Negative structure threat, however, there are some travel trailers that will be threatened within approximately the next 30 minutes. I'll be getting back to you here shortly with the resource letter. I have all units. Best access is going to be off of McLean, Sky Mesa, to the Powerline Road, Type 1 accessible.

Titan 1 affirmative, I'll be assuming the North IC.

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0: 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RVC Command 5, acknowledge stage.
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0: 1, send a medical Bravo response. Highland Medical Department. Pigeon Pass, cross of Ironwood. Arthur's on scene, building B as a boy, RBC command line.
1: Sir, North, I see, yeah, not sure where the 15 Type 3 is it came from, but I'll take 10 Type 3s for a total of 10. And keep any Type 1 engines that are still en route coming to the new access point off of Sky Mesa Road and the Powerline Road.
0: 65, person unconscious, go through response. 24200 San Michelle, the main entrance of Amazon, RBC command line.
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Ignition 12, truck 73, alarm commercial, Charlie response. The stock company, 42375, Rivington Avenue, RBC Command 6, RBC Test 9.

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1: Hey, Paris, copy the request for a night plane helicopter for night safety, for life safety and significant potential fire growth. 2110.
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water tender 27, engine 22 with water tender 22 is task force 22, responding to vegetation fires for the north incident. The establishing front of the Wavell Road, respond REQ zone 3, city of Texas.

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Los Pinos 1, Oakland 2, respond to investigation fire, the north incident. Gibson Avenue crossing Nuevo Road, respond RU2, Zone 3, City of Texas.

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0: Parrish, change in incoming. Oak Glen 6 has been started in place of Los Niños 1.
2: Parrish, North IC, can you repeat that identifier only?
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1: There, Source IC, I'd like to confirm the approval for the non-flight helicopter.
2: Affirmative approval was granted for the NTC helicopter.
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0: 605, sir. For 605, off
2: here. Area check.
0: Pulling us 3 minutes out, and I have positive, we have 5 souls on board, confirming we have positive ASF.
1: Someone steps on you, confirming we have positive ASF. Repeat the rest of your traffic.
0: 3 minutes out from the north incident, 5 souls on board, 2 hours of fuel, and confirming we have positive ASF.

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Additionally, come up on RU2, Sound 3, and we're utilizing CDS Textual. 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
1: Officer, this is 05 Air, copy you loud and clear, how do you copy, sir?
0: You loud and clear, yes ma'am, we're en route to the north incident, 3 minutes out. 2 hours of fuel, 5 souls on board, confirming you have positive AFS.
2: 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Air Ascension 77. We made contact with the homeowner of 49500 Sky Harbor Way. He had a small bonfire contained in his backyard. 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

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Proceed with caution, overdose, accidental, Charlie responds. Air Arabia has 3 struck a Miles Avenue, RBC command 10.

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0: 98 Squad 2. Truck is in Delta response near 711 Harris Boulevard. Truck is Sunnymead Boulevard, RBC standby.
1: RPO traffic prepared.
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1: Air Squad 7, go ahead.
0: Squad 7, we're still on line 1-8-10. They advise that there's a night watch.
2: Tone 3.
0: That should come and open the door.
2: Paris, Division 11, show me en route to the north incident.
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0: 22-27.
1: Tell them you continue minutes.
0: 27, Paris, copy. 22-27.

0: 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North IC, fire is currently holding at 8 to 10 acres. Fire behavior has moderated. Crews are making good progress. We are resource efficient. Let's go ahead and give a commitment time of 6. 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

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Air Squad 7, I've tied in with the workers at the facility. However, the only people that have access to the keys are maintenance and front desk. They went home at 9, so just confirming minutes to PD is

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Medic 50, squad 71, engine 69, engine 24, engine 6, engine 83, truck 33, residential structure fire, Delta response, 114 Yale Drive, RVC Command 12, RVC TAC 8 for primary, RVC TAC 4 for secondary.

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1: Paris, Patrol 23, RVC Command 8, Tone 8. Paris copies you loud and clear. How do you copy, Paris?
0: Paris, Patrol 23, copies you loud and clear. Can you advise AMR that this is going to be in the Lake Skinner View Estate of the gated community?
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0: 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North IC, if we can go ahead and call the Ford rate stopped. I'll have an updated acreage here shortly when the personnel are done mapping it.
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Near the address 82741 Mountain View Avenue, RVC Command 10, acknowledge the electrical hazard.

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1: 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It was a medical alarm. All the information we have is that the patient is stuck in the bathtub.
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2: Paris 238, looking at the address you gave us and the response engine 18's responding to, might be one of the same we're pulling up all the time.
1: Engine 38, Paris copies. One's reported as a male, one's reported as a female.
0: 14560 Grandview Drive, RVC Command 5.

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1: Flight request one additional EMR unit code 3 for a total of 2. 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That will be for that second patient out with arsenal.
0: Roger, do you hear something to request for an additional EMR unit code 3, 2328?

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Near Athlone, Unet Road, south of Overland Drive. RVC Stamp 6, acknowledge Stage.

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1: Hi, Paris, this is Brooklyn. 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

Delta 12 into 92, gas loaded inside, Delta response, starbound. 3-0-0-4-0, Peninsula Parkway, RVC 10-6, RVC 10-9.

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0: 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Yeah, 92 stage.
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to St. Pete, the Grand Total 11, control 59 into 3174, engine 9, engine 4, engine 8, into 3361, transport 3141, transport 3140, investigation fire, near the address 22575 Coast Road, respond RBC Command 1, Cone 3, EDF taxi.

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1: Fire on Post Road, single report. 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

0: Roger that, Command 1. You're scratching the readable. We're in the air so far, UTL, attempting to locate. Have my next incoming units, Type 3, follow us. Any incoming units can stage outside the dirt road. Starting to get a little narrow, but we're still investigating. Let's try to time to the RP.
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0: President, we got a better location of the actual RP or an actual phone number to contact. Still UTO.
1: Engine 9, stand by. We'll attempt to reland line the RP.

0: 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Just confirming all the units are still continuing.
1: County 3111, your traffic was covered. Re advised.
0: Unable to hear engine 9's traffic. Just confirming we're all continuing.
1: 3111, we're attempting to get a better location from the RPD.

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1: This is 9-1 Command 1, do you have traffic?
2: Engine 9K has made contact with the RP. He advised the fire is out now, but it was on Crystal Drive heading towards Carlita. Nothing further to the advice.
1: Paris, did you not copy? Crystal Drive headed toward Carlita. We feel comfortable, myself, 7-4, 9-2, feel comfortable canceling the response. Just show us in the area, still investigating until we get a better idea and location of that vantage point.

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I just got to the location in that Crystal Drive and Carlita Street. There is a camper. There is a homeless encampment, and they do have appears to be a cooking fire in a grate. This would be a confirmed false alarm. We can release all equipment is available.

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Outside fire, Bravo response. Near the elementary school, 20300 Sherman Avenue. RVC command 1.

Squad 6, Rogue Charlie response. Ironwood Villa apartment. 23157 Ironwood Avenue, apartment 26, RBC San Fox.

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1: Secretary. Aspirin was administered.

Squad 65, overdose accidental, stage, Charlie response. 13165 Gina Avenue, RBC Command 5, acknowledge stage.

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Still UTL, we'll go ahead and cancel AMR. 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

0: 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And 3175, 3168 at 1000. They can remain available.
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1: That scene of a sheared off hydrant. 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
0: Paris, Rainbow Crew 7, Rainbow Crew 4, has been released from the north incident, returning to San Diego.
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1: Yeah, we got

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1: Oak 12, Oak 16, first copy 405.

0: 34 Paris.
1: 34, the hydrants have been shut off for the hydrant valve. Please advise EMWD they're going to have to reopen the hydrant and replace it. There is also significant flooding in the area, but no longer affecting the roadway, just the EMWD property itself. Patrol 105 and Engine 54 are available. You can clear RSO as well.
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0: 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So to cancel response with the question of Engine 2, I'll be leave right.
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Russian 75. Report today assignment for the 72 incident briefing on Highway 86 across Avenue 72 at 0700.

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0: 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So your parents' copies are canceled, safety check to buy tomorrow, so still needed.
1: Negative.
0: Patrol 23, your parents' copies are canceled, are so 541.

responding with Corona Engine 7, traffic to reach the 10 Mike Street on the highway. Delta response, 50 southbound, Central Canyon Road.

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Lucky Meadows Drive, something Delta Way. Delta Way, 81 cars on the ground.

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0: Park Ranger 7 on the Comantic. Passes going northbound. Have you guys seen anything? We're going to be approaching Indian Truck Trail here in a moment.
1: Negative.
0: Copy. There's nothing from El Cerrito South.
1: See that going up to Del Spagos. I don't see anything coming back down. 15 south.
2: Truck 17, you can now cancel for the alarm company 649.
0: Patrol 64 and engine 64 are unable to locate from Indian Truck Trail north to Dos Lagos and southbound from Dos Lagos to Indian Truck Trail.
2: Carnage, that's where I have to stand by one.

0: 7's at scene. 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Nothing shown at this time. 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
1: Except for something.

0: Looking at CHP's notes on their CAD, we're going to head south to Lake Street. Looks like they mentioned something about Horse Thief Canyon.
1: Carson, that's affirmative. I'm showing CHP advising northbound lanes just south of Indian Truck Trail.
0: Copy. Do you have a resource responding north from Elsinore?
1: That's affirmative.
0: Copy. What engine is it so I can talk to them when I get closer?
1: Stand by this one.
2: Real false alarm.
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1: 7.
0: Barnett intercept, sir. So start at point 97. Utilize RVC TAC-2, RVC TAC-2 for the incident. Patrol 64, confirm your copy.
1: Scene is southbound, which is about a mile north of Lake. We got one vehicle on its side. It looks like everybody's out. We'll be investigating. And it looks like Corona Admin 1's on scene as well with us.
0: Report just confirming southbound 15.
1: To be able to make access from it on either side, it's in the center divider where it's all grass.
0: We
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1: Improper response. North Indian Canyon Drive at the off-ramp, cross of 20th Avenue. Desert Hot Springs CT is in route, RPC Command 9.
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0: 85, traffic collision, correction, engine 85, squad 10, traffic collision, unknown situation of a response, Riverside Drive, crosses Baker Street, star 7 route, RP.
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0: 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Engine 16, Paris per R, so we're going to stage the call. 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

783, Medic 255, traffic collision, unknown situation, Bravo response. Hopefully lane, cross of Washington Street with RSO en route, I'm 6 and 12.

0: 3171, respond to the north incident for day assignment. Vegetation fire, cozy response. Correction, Charlie response. Access Sky Mesa Road and McLean Ranch Road. 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
1: Incoming.

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Christensen apartment 81901, Shadow Palm Avenue, apartment 421, RPC Manhattan.

0: traffic collision problem response. 215 north, south of the Mona Expressway at the center divide of Region 5 or Region 10 5. Region 3174, sir.
1: Traffic for engine 3174.
0: Engine 3174, squad 90, report of possible suspicion. We started a total of 3 AMR units, Jet Battalion 1, with 90, utilizing RBC 75.
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0: 90 Paris system to be able to copy the traffic. Utilize RBC Jack 5.
1: Division 11, Jack 5.
0: 11 Paris.
1: Paris, Division 11 on that scene of this three vehicle TC just south of Ramona Expressway with the number 3 lane blocked. ETS TC.
0: 11 Paris, copy the edge of call. Copy your request for CHP ETA. Additionally, we just started a total of 3 AMR units.
1: Traffic, thank you.

0: Division 11, total of 6 patients, 3 minor, the other 3 will most likely AMA. I'll be the remote ISC until the first new engine gets on scene.
1: 11 Paris 7-3 traffic, shows a Ramona IC utilizing RBC Tech 5. You have 2 PHP units en route, one from the 91, the other responding from Calco.

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1: 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It's just been handed over to Quint 90, Captain Off Quint 90.
0: Division 11, Paris, Tuppies. Tuppies, Quint 90 is giving Ramona IC. Battalion 1 is giving Tuppies.
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0: 75, sir.
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0: 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Elder Avenue, Paso Greenville Avenue, RSO now, from the channel.
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7, painting Delta response to the Indian Springs Mobile Home Park, 49305, Highway 74, Bay 16, RVD 1012.

0: 71, Medic 69, traffic collision, unknown situation, Bravo response, Country Club Drive, Crescent Vista Dunes Road, I'm seeking minimal.
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0: 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This will be a two-story elementary school. Nothing shown at this time. Be out investigating.
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0: 2-2, unconscious Delta Response, 11701, this is a Zero's Drive. This is 2650, that's now clear for Arthur.
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0: 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Building B is a Bravo in the lobby on Harvey Street.
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parents with difficulties with their BC. The bomb was medicated at 23 on the street, reading South Coast, 7504, Sweetheart Court, RBC, Riverside. Engine 18, you can now cancel. 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

medic 50, respond with engine 71, medic 71 on scene. Traffic collision, unknown situation, Bravo response. John Elston Road, Cross of Country Club Drive with RSO and router, Pink Mitchell.

255, Medic 255, Falls, Bravo response. Renaissance says Meralda Resort, 44400 Indian Wells Lane to the pool area. Everything

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1: Patrol 23, civil aggression 1, traffic collision, alpha response, Starbucks drive-thru, 41831, Highway 740, 7680.

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I'll be the first we IC. 72, Paris Company traffic, show you on scene as the first we IC, utilizing RBC taxi. 9310-4, just continue to stop.

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Berkeley IC, press. Berkeley IC, negative fire at this time. However, I do have a slight smell of burning plastic. I'll keep myself, engine 26, and engine 25. You can have the rest back. Yes, you first copy.

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1: 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It'll be for a traffic collision. It'll be a code 3 response. Responding with Patrol 23. 41831 Highway 74 at the drive through Starbucks.
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2: 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Do you want us to respond code 3?
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0: 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Berkeley, I see, Paris. Paris copies. Other unit on command 5, re advise you are covered.
1: 90 of RSO has been started. Can we start them, please?
0: 290 Paris copies. RSO was started at 70, so I'll get the CA standby. Started at 70th in October,
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0: 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Are you good?
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name is Vern Corn. And then also it affects the city of Chippewa's wicked body. It affects the way your body passes away back, the way it passes away, or the way that it draws out the city of Chippewa's wicked body. It draws out the next distortion. And so that it places the body towards the distortion. So I started about a month and a half ago. 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Not fast, too fast, weight drop, but enough for where I'm more comfortable and confident. I feel like I've got another

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3166, power line down, hazard, Bravo response, 408 Davis Street with our zone route, RBC Command 6, copy and acknowledge the hazard.

0: 71, engine 71, medic 33, maintain Delta response, Segovia, 39905, Vientina. Care step department in front of the dining room, our patient is well.
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1: Engine 83, medic 255, traffic collision, unknown situation, Bravo response. 344 Tomahawk Drive, with RSO on scene, up to Mitchell. Quick to 95. Can I get a phone number for Hudson?
0: Seven one four nine four three five five one one.

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0: Confirming negative for Edison.
1: 166
0: for 1236.

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1: Riverside Truck 13, 1265. Do I copy? That's a negative. I have nothing further at this time. 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
0: Yeah, and 92, copy that. 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We're going to turn around and see what's up with that.

0: paramedical proceed with caution. Bravo response at the liquor store, Highway 79 South, north of Highway 371. RSO's en route up to 50.
1: Copy that. RSO's behind us. We're just trying to turn around. Still UTL so far. 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
1: 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AMR's with us. We canceled them as well.
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3176, 6% Alpha Response, Dojiba Hills RV Resort. 45120, Highway 79 South, Site 430, RP Sandy. 13-1247.

01 Squad 90, traffic collision, unknown situation on the highway, Bravo response, 215 southbound, Nuevo Road on-ramp, RPC Command 50.

0: 7, engine 76, cardiac arrest, Delta response, 29930 Winter Hawk Road, apartment D19, I'm speaking Mansi.
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by two overdose accidental states. Charlie responds to the Toronto Sheriff's Department, 25445 70 Boulevard, Apartment I-244, and 5, copy acknowledged state.

0: 4-9-3, confirm this is off of the freeway or on the freeway.
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0: 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RBC Command 8, Tony.
1: How do you copy Paris on RBC Command 8, Tony?
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0: Cancel truck 73, passed out for response 13.
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0: 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We have an additional state fire out the Whitewater area on RU2. I was just making notifications.
1: See, copies.

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default up 1124 Madera Street. Our 3116 is all units responding to one water canyon and service broke for the camera system. I'm going to utilize RU2 in the code 13. RU2 code 13.

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55, engine 71, heading 55, auto versus pedestrian, Delta response. 74895, Highway 111, with RSO en route, inside the Sprouts, everything is 12.

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174, 69, 190, 15, Alpha respond. 215 northbound, cross up Ramona Expressway off ramp, SCCM 5, up to 5.

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0: 3174 cleared from coverage in Paris, returning to Corona.
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1: Copy my last.
0: Yeah, I'm at scene with security. I'm not really following your question for the particular talk. The large concrete tilt up, that'd be good.

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1: Engine 11-1, put name R. Can be confirmed false, and the occupant advised that they are removing all the medical alarm systems in this neighborhood, therefore it may trigger some additional false alarms, just FYI. Each of clear available, return to the

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0: 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So we'll check the, with the occupancy with the same situation as the one.
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1: Battalion 9A and all units responding to the shore incident. Per South Ops, there are power lines in the area per the camera. Negative report, again, negative report on power lines now.

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1: 1-2 on CDF command.
0: Paratech
1: 1-2, Ferris. Paratech 1-2 is off camber, Dino 2 on board. 4.5 hours of fuel. 8-minute ETA to the shore and confirm AFF for improper effect.
0: Also, Intel 24 is going to be over the fire with the 10-minute 10-minute ETA. Also, the meteor asking is going to be too short incident, if you will, to the shore. Paratech 1-2 on the
2: attempting to make access. We have about 10 acres. Is it light to medium fuels? It's terrain driven. No structure threat at this time. It is near the KVC lines, but no threat at this time as well. I'll assume the shore ice.
0: 10-58 passing the shore IC. Also, so you're aware, Intel 24 will be overhead in approximately 10 minutes.
2: Copies, I'm attempting to make access through a gate off of San Mateo to a dirt road. I do have...
0: Yes, it's a new pair of copies. Don't know if this will help. Homeowner from 31201 San Mateo Canyon said that access will be from her property, gate code will be sent here at BC.
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0: Italian 10B. May I have copy of this recording?
1: 66,
0: Mary, you're on deck. 66 at 1541.

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1: Sheriff Tech 1-2, sir.
0: 1-2, on scene at the shore incident. Assuming short air attack, fires 15 to 20 acres. Wondering if the fast moving, burning into grass and brush. Structures in the area, not immediate threat. Potential for 200.

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I see a concur with a air attack report on conditions. 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
0: Air Attack, reference your helicopters. You're getting the exclusive news out of San Bernardino Tanker Base as well as Ryan.
1: 605 and 5 Hotel Tango. 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
2: Paris dispatch, short air attack. 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

0: Shore air attack.
1: Shore air attack, Paris.
0: Yeah, we can't get the fuel on the tube, type 2 or better, then let's go ahead and get the VLAN involved.
1: Sure, air attack, copy.

Respond to the shore incident, destination fire, Charlie response, 3-1-9-8-5, San Antonio, Phoenix Road, meeting of San Antonio, meeting of 10-12. Short air attack, air attack.

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1: Shore Air Texas. Helicopter 9, Papa Juliet, off base Ryan with the ETA of 1604. Should be there within one. And Helicopter 5, Hotel Tango, off base with the ETA of 1605. Get throw time to 1603. 42 are 106. Your tanker fills are going to be tanker 910 as well as tanker 184. Go south up, have an oxygen concern.
0: Broken, but all I copied was tanker 184, and what was the other one?
1: It'll be tanker 910, tanker 97.
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0: last unit on command to reference the fire in Tala Mesa, re-advise identifier.
1: 219. Smoke from the shore fire.
0: 160, pause.
1: Multiple.
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0: 3168, Harris, go ahead.
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0: incident. Three additional battalion chiefs to the incident, reporting to the ICP.
1: Yeah, I'd like to request the water discharge if they haven't already been started.
2: City of Mansfield, City of Central.
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1: Door IC with an optic.
0: A single motorcycle down. 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
1: Door IC, right now fire is at about 50 to 75 acres, still pushing to the west. Currently still no structure threats. Looking about 2 hours until maybe affecting the Interstate 10.
2: 11.
0: Copy, it's going to Belmont.
2: Sure, Sears, copy.
3: I do have some of your films for your additional instance and such. But did you need them verbally, or are you just going to get it under
1: the computer? Sure, I see. I'll get it on the computer. Thank you.

04, flying 14B. Respond to the short incident at the ICD 31725 Phoenix Terrace Drive. Indication fire, Charlie responds. CDF and CDF Echo.

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1: We're on TMB incident on Thomas White Drive in Air Force Village. It's going to be another false alarm related to the previous one with the company specific medical alarm.
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1: Worldwide, this is Charlie 4909, Summit Drive, Summit 105, CPAC 7 primary, or CPAC 4 secondary.
0: Very good, 16, confirm and cancel.
2: Go ahead and set up a staging location, 30629 San Mateo Canyon Road. 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

3071 Brazil Boulevard, 7 5. We have the primary on the back 14.

0: Battalion 43 and all units responding to the structure fire on Rubido. Multiple reports utilize RPG TAC-B primary, RPG TAC-4 secondary. Battalion 43, confirming copy.
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0: 38 for the report.
1: Sir, Shore IC, I'd like to request EMD and TIO to the IC.
0: The car wash. 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There's a threat to the structure. It appears that might be temporary. In the command mode, I have my own water source. I'll take the Rubidoux IC out on techie.
1: Sir, Shore IC, affirmative. Have them respond to the IC.
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tires was by the time he got to 12 and 10 in the hotel.

0: the red crescent, the shore IC. Division 9 is assuming operation. We have branched the fire with Branch 1 and Branch 5. Branch 1 will be Battalion 3113. Branch 5 will be Battalion 1.
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0: Affirmative. Let's go ahead and start one. AMR units to stage at the ICC. Additionally, I'd like to request four additional crews.
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0: 5 operations. We got bad comms from the ICP. We will only be able to communicate on command. Let me know if you're going to need anything else.
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0: 3174, Command 2, did you have traffic?
1: 174, David, about 3174. I am showing you on speed now at

0: attack. Command.
1: Shore air attack. Harris, go ahead.
0: I'd like to request a Type 1 air tanker to the shore incident.

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1: Operation Brush 1, 1632. Sir, Shore, I have control objectives when you're ready to come.
0: Sir, copy. Go ahead.
1: Sure, I see. Control objectives are going to be to keep the fire north of Highway 60, south of San Timoteo Canyon Road, east of Redlands Boulevard, and west of Highway 60, where 60 and San Timoteo meet. The incident priorities are going to be life safety, property conservation.

0: 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I did copy the objective last west on Highway 60 with that 50 that you're coming from.
1: Yes, Air Shore ID, that's affirmative. North of Highway 60, south of San Mateo Canyon Road, east of Redlands Boulevard, and west of Highway 60, where it meets San Mateo. Additionally, the incident priorities are going to be life safety, property conservation, and stabilization.
0: The time 3112 is 26 and 72. Suba Bend 1 and 54.
1: Door IC. If I can get an update for those three additional
0: packages. 448 East 56. Are you protecting 7? 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

0: to 3159 Paris.
1: Paris, Palm Springs, Rush 1 approaching the scene, taking the taxi.
0: Palm Springs, Rush 1, 1646. Could it be you to respond to the staging location at 30629 San Mateo? 30629 San Mateo.

0: the fire is currently 100 to 125 acres and issued an evacuation warning for RBC 0231 B Bravo. EMB and TIO are putting it out.
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0: Sierra, it's Patrol 29. You can show us en route, no conductivity.
1: 1649. Operation. Can you get hold of me? Just hit me on command. I got like four tacks I'm going to be starting to do, and it'll get a little cumbersome. So hit me on command. Branch 5, scene traffic. I believe so. I believe we diverted the 10 incoming to Branch 5 to that west correction, that south flank of that.

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0: Short air attack for these Type 2 Standard helicopters. They'll be coming from Apple Valley and one from Palm. Confirm you would like to service.
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0: 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I believe we're going to be able to hold it to all of it, north of, south of, east of, west of.
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0: Charlie response 26464 Yale Street, RP Commanding.
1: Did you copy my traffic with air on air to ground?